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Now you don't need

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0: 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Well, congratulations to Evansville native Don Mattingly. He's now the permanent manager, well, as permanent as it gets, but permanent manager for the Philadelphia Phillies. He had been the interim manager. He took over back in April. Phillies decided to go ahead and give him the job for real and gave him a two-year contract that was announced early this morning. So congrats to Don Mattingly. Does that mean I have to get some Phillies gear now? Yeah, maybe.
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I'm Scott Steele. I have kids, but they're all, they're all adults, really. My youngest just turned 18, which is kind of wild. And I really can't imagine having, like, little kids at this point. But two-time Oscar winner Hilary Swank just announced she is pregnant with her her child at the age of, she's 52 years old and pregnant. And she just had twins 3 years ago. She's gonna have twins and a baby? I mean, I know when you're like a Hollywood star, you got money for, you know, nannies and stuff. But still, I can't imagine running around after three little kids. 107.5 WABX.

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107.5 WABX from 1988. It's Poison. Every rose has its thorn. Bret Michaels will have his comeback show on Saturday after being ordered twice to stop performing because of medical problems. I guess he's well enough to attempt to come back this time, and it'll be up in Portage, Indiana. It's a rescheduled show for one of the ones he had to cancel while he recovered from all his various problems, namely some kidney stone problems he was having. He had to have surgery on that. So good luck to him Saturday night in Portage. No, not Saturday night. It's going to be Friday night, guys. All right, adjust your calendars. Billy Squier, 107.5 WABX, the 80s at 8.

Living on a Prayer, Bon Jovi, 107.5 WABX. That one from 1987 here on the 80s at 8. Bon Jovi may be touring next year. John Bon Jovi kind of hinted that when they wrapped up their Forever tour not too long ago. So no word on if and when that's going to happen. But, you know, we'll try to keep you up to date if we can. Scorpions right now from 1980. It's The Zoo on the 80s at 8, 107.5 WABX.

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0: From 1981, REO Speedwagon, Take It on the Run on the 80s at 8, 107.5 WABX. REO Speedwagon got their name thanks to a classroom at the University of Illinois. Keyboardist Neil Dowdy saw the words REO Speedwagon, two words, REO Speedwagon written on the board in a history of transportation class. It was the name of an early truck designed by Ransom Eli Olds, as in Oldsmobile, and immediately thought it would make a great band name. And he was right. Just kind of shortened it up a bit, combined Speedwagon into one word.
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Coming up, details about how you can win some tickets to the Evansville Thunderbolts home opener. They're going to raise the championship banner this coming Saturday. Game against Knoxville, so details about that coming up. Also some Ozzy and Bad Company right here on 107.5 WABX.

107.5 WABX with your Evansville Thunderbolts tickets. They open their 10th anniversary home season this Saturday against the Knoxville Ice Bears at the Ford Center. They're coming off back-to-back SPHL championships in 2025 and 2026, and will raise the latest President's Cup banner before the game, and you can be there for free. 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

0: 107.5 WABX, there's the Guess Who. Burton Cummings and Randy Bachman toured as the Guess Who for the first time in 23 years over the summer. Had a battle to get the name the Guess Who back, but went out on tour. No more tour dates as of yet. I know Randy Bachman is going back out on tour with Bachman Turner Overdrive here through 2027, but hopefully get the Guess Who back out there again soon.
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0: 107.5 WABX. Well, construction has finally begun at Bossy Field. They're replacing the grass playing surface with artificial turf and overhauling the drainage system. They actually started work this week. They were going to start it sooner, but the Evansville Otters went deep into the playoffs. So that's a good problem to have. A $2.1 million project, and they're expecting to have it done in January of 2027. By the way, the Otters are selling $5 jars of genuine Bossy Field infield dirt if you'd like a little souvenir. 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

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They got a lot of nice girls.

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107.5 WABX. There's Queen, who's Roger Taylor did an interview recently, and the subject of singer Adam Lambert came up. Remember, he was the American Idol contestant who toured with Queen, sang with him. Sounds like that's a closed chapter, though. He said, Roger Taylor said, we were with him for 10 years out touring with Adam. It was very, very successful and very satisfying. I really enjoyed working with him. He's a very unselfish performer, and boy, can he sing. He got the most amazing natural gift, and he never tried to be Freddie Mercury. But he said that he's off doing different things now, Adam Lambert, and they never got a chance to record together either. So don't expect any recorded material from Adam Lambert with Queen. Here's Nirvana, 107.5 WABX.

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0: 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Bryan Adams, who's got a new album on the way. It'll be his 17th album. And it's going to be called How's It Going? And he has described it as a deeply personal musical love letter to Canada, his home country. He says it's rooted in the people, places, landscapes, and stories that have shaped his home country. So there you go. He said the idea was simply to make a record about Canada. November 6th is when that will be released.
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All right, how about one from the Beatles? Of course, in the not too distant future, we'll get those four Beatles movies. They're making four movies, and each one will focus on a different Beatle. The Beatles, a four-film cinematic event, is expected to open in April of 2028. So still a ways off. They say the movies will all be very different from one another and that you don't have to see all four of them is what I also saw, according to some of the people involved with making the films. So, you know, yeah, don't stress out about it. You can see all four. You can see one, you know, whoever your favorite Beatle is, you can go to that one, I guess. Here's Revolution from the Beatles, 107.5 WABX.

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All right, you made it through hump day. 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

107.5 WABX, and rapper/singer Pitbull, singer, if you can call him that, has teamed up with Kiss. There's a Pitbull-Kiss collaboration out there now, just to piss me off, I think, is what's going on there. It's a Pitbull song called Reach for the Stars, and he does his shtick over Rock and Roll All Night, and Gene Simmons and Paul Stanley were involved with it somehow. I don't know. I can't bring myself to listen to it, honestly. I'd rather just hear, like, the Kiss Alive version of Rock and Roll All Night on 107.5 WABX.

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0: 107.5 WABX. So that Christmas movie filmed entirely in Owensboro called Bachelor Santa is finally coming to streaming. It'll debut on December 1st on a brand new streaming service that I guess is focused on Kentucky productions. It's called Movie Vault. The same people are also working on a mockumentary about a personal injury law office. So if you appeared as an extra or, you know, your own neighborhood appears in the movie, now you can stream it in the comfort of your own home.
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My name is Scott Steele. Dutch Brothers Coffee looks like maybe coming to Henderson, opening a location across the river. Plans have surfaced for a new coffee shop on Highway 41 North in Henderson near Deaconess Clinic Pediatrics. So just not really official yet, but looks like it's in the works. 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
2: So ever since I said that I have an unofficial but official parking spot here at the radio station, even though it doesn't have my name on it, Audrey's been giving me a hard time, and
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2: now she's not the only one. Patty is on the phone to talk about it, too.
4: I want to stir the pot a little bit.
2: Okay, go ahead.
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2: No one was parking in my spot.
3: Oh, they just left it.
2: They would know better than that. 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
3: You have such a giant ego. That's what everyone knows. Ego, big ego, Farrah. No one is parking in your parking spot.
2: You know what? The reason why it's my parking spot is because I get here before everyone
3: else. But when you're not here, who parks in your spot?
2: I like to think of it the same way as I think of my wife. There was no one that was parking in that spot before.
3: There's no one parking after.
2: Before I pulled in, there's no parking after, and definitely no during. Well, just because I'm on vacation.
3: Good Lord, Dave.
4: Are you comparing and saying your wife is a
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2: A very nice covered parking spot, yes.
4: Maybe you should have Mahoney set up his cameras and do some surveillance for you.
2: You know what? That's a fine idea, Patty. I appreciate it.
5: Mm-hmm. I'm not letting it. He doesn't get access to my camera system. That would be a security violation and a breach of security. Can't have that.
3: Also, there's just a lot of effort taking all that shit down.
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2: When I think about growing up, Mahoney, there's something that I wish I still felt this kind of joy today. The amount of pride that I took in my car stereo. Mm-hmm. We were talking about that the other day, about how, you know, a young man that had any resources at all, because I had no money for anything at the time.
3: So broke.
2: Every penny that I had, I was dumping directly back into my car stereo. And there was a guy that was listening to our conversation about that. He wanted to share his story.
4: Hey, guys. You guys are talking about 80s stereo systems. I had like a 72 Toyota Corolla.
2: Oh, yeah.
4: Two-door thing. I tore the back seat out of it and built this enormous ported box. Put two 15-inch woofers right behind the seat. Had four amplifiers, electronic crossovers, everything you could imagine. This thing was so loud, I didn't even have to have gas in it. The bass would just blow me down the road. It was amazing, man. Life was good back in the 80s. Had hair, rock and roll,
5: big
4: stereo. Have a good day, guys.
6: Message deleted.
3: I mean, stereo culture, it was so important because, you know, I think about my dad. You know, my dad, one of his most prized possessions, literally the only thing he kept from like when he was a teenager to when he was an adult, was his stereo. Literally bought a stereo that cost as much as the trailer that he bought to live in.
5: Oh, that would have made me so mad if I was your mama. Is that why they got a divorce?
3: No, that was before they got married. They were living with my grandmother.
2: That would be disqualifying, I think, for like you spent as much on your stereo as you
5: home.
2: Did the house.
3: Well, I mean, also trailers were a little bit more affordable.
2: I see.
3: Back then, and he didn't buy the top of the line trailer. He bought the top of the line. Yeah, just banger.
5: Priorities.
3: I will say this, you know, my last car in the Toyota Avalon I had, and I took that thing in to a car stereo place in like 2012 or something like that.
2: Yeah.
3: And got two, you know, I didn't spring for the 15s. You know, I got two 12 inches.
5: Oh, you are not like your daddy. You're not like your daddy. You would have gone. You would have gone for the biggies.
3: Well, I was
2: put some 18s in there.
3: I was like, I need room for my golf clubs.
5: Sure. Who were you in 2012?
3: I was a different person.
5: Clearly,
2: he's still bumping onto the golf course in his Avalon.
3: I miss it though. Like I will say, I love my car that I have now, but I miss having subwoofers.
5: I think that though there is a complete distinction between a man who appreciates music and doing that with their car, and then the men who do the Roland Cole, the alterations on their cars.
2: There is a difference, but I think that you're probably right, Mahoney, that like the days of having, you know, a couple of subs in your trunk. You can't really have subs in your trunk and a baby seat in your car at the same time.
5: Yeah, you could. Put the baby on top.
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1: The Super Stupid Spelling Bee.
2: All right, this is a game where we traditionally embarrass ourselves because we're trying to spell basic elementary school words. And Ross, what level of words are we going to be trying to spell today?
3: Well, last week you did pretty well, so we moved it up a grade.
4: Yeah.
3: You've advanced to seventh grade words today.
2: Okay, well, Audrey actually won last time, but out of the three contestants that called in, Audrey, you got chose last.
4: That's
2: so
4: fine.
2: So the first person that called in was Mike. He chose me, and then Mahoney, you got chosen second by Tyrone, and then Lisa's on the line, and you're playing for her, Audrey, but since you won
4: okay,
2: last
4: another
2: time.
4: Another girl power moment. Old Mike and Tyrone can have them in. That's fine. Don't want you
5: that was a bad pick, Ty.
4: Okay. By the way, call him Ty. You go by his full government. That man's Tyrone.
3: By the way, Lisa.
4: Or just go by Roan.
3: Lisa did say that she would have chosen Audrey anyways.
4: Yes. Atta girl, Lisa.
5: All right, let's go.
2: Sounds like you're pandering a little bit, but go ahead.
3: All right, Audrey, round one. Your word is secretary.
2: You should know how to spell this.
4: That's not funny.
2: I disagree.
5: I can't spell it.
4: I think that I should just get a pass on that one.
2: Misogyny.
4: Yeah, I know how to spell that one.
5: Spell that.
4: Great. I love that Chris is sitting here laughing in the computer, so I just see him cackling as well. Great. Everyone around me.
2: We've already won.
4: Just hates women.
5: I said that was inappropriate, Audrey. Don't lump me in there.
4: Secretary. S-E-C-R-E-T-A-R-Y, secretary.
3: That's correct.
2: Wow, what a surprise.
4: I was typing as well. Did you see me doing the typing?
2: I like how you had proper posture while you're typing.
4: You guys suck.
3: All right,
5: please
3: Dave.
5: Do not loop me in with them.
3: What I love about this game is
4: my one true king.
3: I love about this game is it's always going to rage bait somebody. All right, Dave, your first word is dismissal.
2: There's so many S's and M's and stuff.
5: Mm-hmm. You pick up your kids from dismissal, right?
2: Not really. My wife does that.
3: Your secretary?
4: You guys, this is not the proper climate to be making these jokes as I sit here in my workout clothes.
2: It's got to be D-I-S-M-I-S-S. A-L.
3: That is correct.
5: All right.
4: Miss Al.
3: All right, Mahoney. Your first word is compliment.
5: Oh, boy.
2: Your favorite thing?
5: Compliment. Compliment?
2: Compliment.
5: Compliment.
4: Compliment.
5: Compliment.

0: C-O-N-G-R-A-T-U-L-A-T-I-O-N-S.
1: That is correct.
0: Congratulations.
1: On to the third and final round here, unless we have to go to a tiebreaker. Audrey, your word is gymnasium.
0: You can do this.
2: What if I just prefer to call it gym?
0: J-I-M.
2: No, the gym. Okay. Nobody calls it by its full government. Nobody says, let's go to the gymnasium. Okay, nasium. A weird suffix. Okay. G, what's a J? Whoa. G-Y-M-N-A-S-I-U-M. Gymnasium?
1: That is correct.
2: Oh, okay. Gymnasium.
1: Mm-hmm. All right, okay. Dave.
0: I can do it. Here we go.
1: Your word is melancholy.
0: M-E-L-O-N-C-H. No.
2: Melancholy.
0: No, yeah, C H O L N Y.
3: What?
0: What? Dang it.
3: It's melancholoscopy?
2: Melancholy.
0: A melancholoscopy. Very different.
2: You do feel a little melancholy when you're getting your colon checked.
1: First of all, melancholy is M-E-L-A-N-C-H-O-L-Y. Congratulations, Audrey. You're the winner.
2: Another victory.
0: Sorry, Mike. Blew it for you, man.
3: No problem.
0: Yeah. All right, Lisa, congratulations. You and your girl power moment. 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
1: From the WABX newsroom, I'm Amy Adams. The coroner's office has released the name of the man killed by police. He is 46-year-old Ryan Morrow. On Tuesday afternoon, a child called 911 to report that Morrow had come to the home and dragged a woman inside. A protective order had been in place. APD says Morrow, armed with a gun, opened the front door when they arrived and pointed it at them. Officers fired more than 20 shots at Morrow and killed him. Police say the suspect's gun jammed during the shooting. The woman is in the hospital with non-life-threatening injuries. The town of Sturgis now has enough money to build a new water treatment plant. Officials say they have raised more than $16 million in grant money. The $12 million project includes installing two new wells, raw intake and finished lines, and new reed meters. Thanks to the grants, the city will only be responsible for $23,000. The new plant will drastically reduce the cost of water for residents. They are currently paying more for their water because it's being piped in from out of town. 13 people were arrested on charges connected to what is believed to be the largest meth seizure in Kentucky history. Operation Cold Route involved more than 300 pounds of meth brought into Louisville. Five people are facing drug charges, while eight others are charged with money laundering. The 13 people were indicted in a case spanning Kentucky, California, and Arkansas, and are believed to be part of a Mexican drug trafficking organization. They allegedly used the Postal Service and tractor trailers to move large quantities of drugs across the United States and into Louisville. From the WABX Newsroom, I'm Amy Adams.

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1: After searching her vehicle, would you like to hear what they found inside?
2: Sure.
1: Meth, marijuana,
2: checks out.
1: Prescription pills,
2: right.
1: Brass knuckles,
2: yeah.
1: Shotgun ammunition,
2: mm-hmm.
1: a taser,
2: okay.
1: and a pipe bomb. Oh. She also was arrested in Kentucky for a failure to appear.
3: Go Cats.
1: And
0: Dave and Mahoney.
1: Could I suggest to you...
2: What's that?
1: A rage retreat.
2: What's a rage retreat?
1: They help people deal with stress and illness and relationships, and they just scream.
2: Nah, man, I'm going to bottle it up forever. Like my father and his father and his forefather did, we bottle our anger up.
1: Is that your family tradition?
0: Dave and Mahoney.
1: I can beat the hell out of a dolphin.
2: Yep, I'm just going to plug its blowhole.
1: How?
0: All right. And now, this is Dave and Mahoney.
1: Hello, friends, and thank you for joining us on this Thursday. Got some good news and some bad news to kick things off today. What would you like first there, Mahoney?
2: Dave, why don't we start today's show with some bad news?
1: Yeah, some bad news. AI researchers may be getting a little bit too confident in the technology that they're building. So there was a chief technology officer that did an interview with CBS's Face the Nation. He claims, and this is a pretty wild statement.
3: Face the Nation, okay.
1: That AI researchers in Silicon Valley have started... smoking cigarettes.
3: Nice.
1: Picked up the habit of smoking cigs because they believe that AI is going to eventually cure cancer.
3: Yeah.
1: So they're not worried about any of the consequences that come with smoking cigarettes.
3: For others. Secondhand smoke.
2: You know, all of us have been touched by cancer in one way, shape, or another. Anybody who's gone through any form of cancer treatment that works, it's... a journey.
1: Even if there's a cure for it, even if you beat cancer, it is a bitch.
2: This feels like the dumbest take I have ever heard. And I also believe that, like, AI experts are the new, like, social media experts.
1: Uh-huh.
2: Like, you're just saying things because the rest of the public is just not that informed.
3: Do you remember whenever you would, do research papers and you have to go through and actually, like, read journals from actual, like, site sources from actual academics and people who have specialties in certain things. Now it's just like, AI said so.
2: We're going to cure cancer.
3: AI went online itself.
2: That's true. I hope that's true. But even if we do cure cancer, I hope that nobody ever has to get cancer that needs to be cured.
1: The best take that I think I've seen on AI so far is that AI, at least as we know it today, has convinced a lot of really dumb people
3: that
1: they're
3: really smart, man. No joke.
1: And a lot of really smart people that they're creative.
2: Yeah.
1: And that has created a big problem.
3: Well, it's a big problem because it's inflating the egos of many and making everyone feel like everything they say is correct.
1: And you're just,
3: and they are arguing
1: you're
3: with,
1: just wrong.
3: They're just arguing into the void.
1: Yeah.
3: Like you. So my favorite thing whenever people are like, well, you know, the study says, da da da. But what else? Are you just telling me the headline? It's the new headline of media literacy. You just know what AI told you. Take one sentence and then you make it
2: your truth.
3: Your
2: media literacy is not that good either when you were quoting a study. You didn't read the study. You read an article about the study.
1: Yeah.
3: Which guess is, what? I'm interested.
2: None of us have ever read a study.
3: More.
2: None of us.
3: I'm interested.
2: Going,
3: tell me more.
1: Who's combing through a study?
2: Who has time when prices are as high as they are right now to go, I'm going to read a study?
3: People who are actually intelligent.
2: Yeah.
3: You know?
2: Jobs that are.
3: Yes.
2: Like scientists, sure.
3: Intelligent human beings.
1: But you're right, Audrey. It's not just people not even reading the study. They're not even reading the headline for the study. They're just reading AI's take on the
3: on
1: headline
3: the
1: of the actual study that took place.
3: So, I mean, I do hope that there is a cure for cancer.
1: And
3: my
1: also,
3: God, I hope it is. And if it's AI, awesome.
2: Yeah. But maybe.
3: Awesome.
2: But maybe don't take up smoking just in the hopes that you think AI is going to get it done.
3: See, because I was on board. I said, hell yeah, at first, because I was thinking this was like AI performativeness, like the new performative male, like the AIs are going to start wearing like totes, like Trader Joe totes and smoking cigs and wearing like
2: Merces.
3: cord headphones.
1: Some good news today as well. There's been a whole lot of gangster talk on the show as of late, thanks to Your Family Secrets. And
3: gangster,
1: now,
3: good God, you're white.
1: Well, I'm supposed to say gangster.
3: There's been a lot of gangster
2: talk.
3: Well,
2: he's talking about actual, like,
3: gangsters.
2: Maybe mobsters.
1: Yes, that's what I'm talking about.
3: Mob talk.
1: Yeah, man, like actual gangsters. You know, like the old school gangsters, you see. And now, Jimmy Hoffa's former home is available to rent in Michigan.
3: Oh, yeah.
1: as an Airbnb.
2: I'm good on that.
1: You're good on that.
2: It hasn't been updated since 1972. I'm good.
3: Oh, that smells like AI cigs.
1: No, sweetheart. Real authentic. Those are real cigs.
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5: Here's your 14 First Alert forecast. Highs in the mid-80s today, mostly cloudy. A 60% chance of showers and thunderstorms. The best setup for a few severe thunderstorms north of Interstate 64. We'll have the dense fog advisory early. Breezy, scattered showers and storms tonight. Lows down to 55. Friday, cloudy. Cold front works on through. Scattered rain early. Clearing during the afternoon. Highs on Friday only at 59. Mostly cloudy Friday night, down to 42. Saturday, mostly sunny. Highs right around 60. I'm meteorologist Byron Douglas on 107.5 WABX.
6: Times are tough. Hoosiers are struggling. Nobody knows that more than Congressman Mark Messmer. 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Messmer is fighting to lower housing costs for Hoosier families by creating more homes, boosting housing supply, cutting construction costs, and cracking down on Wall Street investors buying up single-family homes. 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Messmer took on the Washington establishment, voting to hold Congress accountable by stopping Congress from insider trading. With these uncertain times, we need leaders who will put Hoosiers first. 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

0: This is Dave and Mahoney.
1: Mahoney, you've, of course, heard about saving money for retirement. That's a fairly standard thing. Have you heard, though, about the new hot trend, which is saving your hair for future baldness?
2: I have not.
1: I had not either. It's called hair banking, and it is an experimental approach to fighting future baldness by preserving a person's own hair follicles for potential use later.
3: Just shave your head.
1: We got to think, in 2026, the year of our Lord, where peptides and everything else is now readily available, like, they've got to be pretty close to curing baldness, right?
2: Pretty close, you would think.
1: Yeah, like, our children and our children's children, you wouldn't think are going to have to deal with male pattern baldness.
2: Like, way too much work for something that does not matter that much.
1: But it's pretty popular, and I mean, you know, we've seen plenty of our friends even that, you know, if they are dealing with
2: hair loss,
1: they'll get on airplanes and travel all the way to Turkey.
2: Go to Turkey, join Boswell, whatever it may be. But again, like, I feel like that's a thing if you're young.
1: Yeah.
2: And you're unmarried.
1: Yeah. That you're really concerned about.
2: But if you're married and you are in your 40s.
1: Yeah, you're like,
2: shave your damn head.
1: Or just don't care.
2: Right.
1: Like, put up, that's what hats are for.
2: Bring back the horseshoe. That's what I want. Bring, like, the 80s had stuff figured out. Like, like Kelsey Grammer was 22 in Cheers.
1: Bald as hell, man.
2: Right.
1: So this procedure involves removing about 120 hair follicles, freezing them for storage, and then attempting to multiply the follicle cells for future injections.
2: Disney head in our hair now?
1: I mean, Walt Disney, is he really cryogenically frozen?
2: I don't know.
1: That doesn't matter. Either way, people, I guess, that have, you know, been interested in this, they're paying big chunks of money to freeze their hair follicles and bank them to combat future baldness.
4: Just go to Turkey.
1: They're saying $5,000 to $20,000 is the cost for this.
4: I mean, that's just the same price as just going to get a transplant.
1: Yeah.
4: Actually, I think a little bit more, and you don't get the great stays that you do whenever you go to Turkey to get the transplant. That stuff is... They put you up nice in order to do that. Have you heard about it?
1: I have a friend that went and did it, yeah. I mean, it is like they fly you over there. I don't know if it's like first class, but like business-ish class. And then they put you up in this beautiful hotel. And
4: yes.
1: Then you get some new hair.
4: And then they monitor your sweet little new hair follicles, infant of the follicle. But yeah, I mean, I just feel like if you're spending that much cash... Just go to Turkey.
1: Yeah, I mean, this whole, like, planning for the future in case you go bald.
4: Or be bald, man. As a lady married to bald, go bald.
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2: As it turns out, Diddy is about as much of a quality citizen in jail as he was out of jail. So you may have heard this week that he had to be rushed to the hospital because he had some head injury. And you're like, I don't believe anything as far as like what we actually hear about what he did in jail, because he is facing all kinds of disciplinary stuff. There's multiple violations. And keep in mind, like, he's serving what a lot of people, including myself, think is far too light of a sentence, 50 months in total. And he can't even manage to behave himself while he is in jail. There's been all sorts of violations since he has been in there, using cell phones that he's not supposed to be using. There's also, you know, he's been given some time for good behavior, but they're thinking about rescinding that and pulling his release date back. But Diddy continues to have problem after problem while he's serving out his 50 months, because clearly he has learned nothing.
3: Well, I've seen a rumor that he's actually, like, doing okay in prison. Like, he's kind of just got his own
4: They moved him back to, he was, like, living large. Mm-hmm. But when that report came out, they ended up moving him to solitary. I guess they moved him back out, got his ass beat. But, or did he really get his ass beat, or is this just an excuse to get out of prison?
2: Well, so that special treatment that you're talking about included access to contraband cell phones, alcohol, massages, mm-hmm. and specially prepared meals.
3: Yeah. That's like insane. People, he was just paying people to basically be his concierge service while he was in prison. Yeah. I mean, whenever you have access to money, that's what is extremely lucrative whenever you're in prison. So I'm kind of with you, Mahoney. Did he really get beat up, or did he pay somebody to make it seem like he would get beat up so he would get moved?
2: So he gets moved back and continues to live his little luxury sentence out? Yeah. Mm-hmm. So Bryan Cranston has come out this week and is mourning the death of his former co-star, RJ Mitt, who passed away at just 34 years old. But, you know, Bryan Cranston, Aaron Paul, all of these people from Breaking Bad, just showing they're just great people, you know, and it just sucks that we lost somebody at such a young age.
4: That young and that talented. Just a terrible, terrible tragedy, and it just makes me so sad.
2: So Mike Evans, if you're not familiar with him, he is a wide receiver. He now plays for the 49ers. He played for the Bucs for a long time before that. And I hate that he did this. He is coming out and apologizing for what I think is one of the funniest things that has ever happened on an NFL field. He's saying that he legitimately did not know that the person that was talking trash to him was the player that it is, Trayvon Diggs. So there was, Audrey, I'm sure you didn't see because you don't watch football like we do, but over the weekend, Trayvon Diggs, who plays defense, was chirping at Mike Evans, who's a wide receiver, and he's sitting there looking at this guy, and then he grabs him and turns him around to look at his name on the back of his jersey. Like, who the hell are you talking?
4: Who am I talking to?
2: Yes, and that was hilarious. Yeah. Like, one of the best
4: moments.
2: Doesn't
4: even have to say anything.
2: Yeah,
4: just
2: like grabbed him and turned him around to look at his name, and they're like, oh, yeah, you, and walked off. Now he's coming out and saying, no, I'm sorry, I didn't mean it like that. I really didn't know who he was.
3: But even if you're boys, that's hilarious.
2: That's so funny.
4: But that's still such a double dig. Like, I'm sorry that I did that because I didn't know who I was talking to.
2: I legitimately did not.
4: Just Mike Evans, if you're going to learn anything from it, this is how you conduct a masterclass in burning somebody.
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1: Here's your 14 First Alert forecast. Highs in the mid-80s today, mostly cloudy. A 60% chance of showers and thunderstorms. The best setup for a few severe thunderstorms north of Interstate 64. We'll have the dense fog advisory early. Breezy, scattered showers and storms tonight. Lows down to 55. Friday, cloudy. Cold front works on through. Scattered rain early. Clearing during the afternoon. Highs on Friday only at 59. Mostly cloudy Friday night, down to 42. Saturday, mostly sunny. Highs right around 60. I'm meteorologist Byron Douglas on 107.5 WABX.
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8: I get it. Times are tough for a lot of people. There was actually a study that was done that says that there are more people falling behind on their bills right now at a level that we haven't seen since the Great Recession back in 2008. Basically, one in five households, at least 20%, are behind on loan payments right now. And that's up 12% from 12% just back in 2022.
9: I believe it. I mean, what's cheaper now? There is nothing that, the only thing that is somehow cheaper than it was 5 years ago is TVs.
8: Mm. Yeah, that's the only thing.
9: Everything else is infinitely more expensive. I believe, you know, it's a unfortunate fact that, like, you know, I think that only one in five are falling behind feels low. But that's only maybe one in five are only admitting to falling behind. Because I'll tell you this much, if I'm falling behind on my goddamn bills, I'm not telling nobody.
8: Well, so in this case, this is people that are at least 2 months behind on loan payments. And I mean, that's, you're talking about 2 months behind. That's when it starts to get really serious, right? That's when things start getting repossessed and everything else. Wow. But, you know, a lot of people are starting to do side hustles and trying to find ways to bring in additional money. This one surprises me. Jerry Hensley, 59 years old, from Lexington, Kentucky.
10: Go Cats.
8: He got busted for cello laundering.
9: What?
8: Yeah, never heard of it.
9: Like the musical instrument?
8: Yeah. So he was renting cellos, and then he was taking them and selling them at pawn shops. He would just never return the rented cellos.
9: Is there that many places you can rent cellos that you can, like, this is a sustained?
10: I don't know.
8: I also don't remember cellos being, I mean, I guess I haven't really priced out cellos before, but I didn't know cellos were that expensive because he only did this with three cellos, and the combined value of the three cellos, $10,000. So you're talking, you know, $3,300
10: for a cello?
8: Yeah.
10: Maybe, oh, guys, I was thinking cellos large, cellos small.
8: Cellos medium.
9: Medium.
8: Yeah.
9: They're the medium ones.
10: Are they the, yeah. Okay, so they're on the ground?
8: Yeah.
10: They're still a ground instrument.
8: Ground, medium.
10: Ground, medium size.
9: Yes. They're like a big-ass violin.
10: Big violin, yeah. Not as small a violin. Okay.
8: We're there.
10: Okay.
8: Yeah.
10: But still, difficult to transport.
8: It's a hard thing to steal. Yeah, and yeah. Also, I think, you know, if they were reviewing footage from, say, pawn shop security camera, fairly obvious. You know, you're not coming in with some jewelry
10: definitely
8: in your pocket.
10: Carrying a cello.
8: That man was obviously carrying three cellos. So again, times is certainly tough. Perhaps though, cello laundering not the way to go.
7: This is Dave and Mahoney.

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1: From the WABX newsroom, I'm Amy Adams. The coroner's office has released the name of the man killed by police. He is 46-year-old Ryan Morrow. On Tuesday afternoon, a child called 911 to report that Morrow had come to the home and dragged a woman inside. A protective order had been in place. APD says Morrow, armed with a gun, opened the front door when they arrived and pointed it at them. Officers fired more than 20 shots at Morrow and killed him. Police say the suspect's gun jammed during the shooting. The woman is in the hospital with non-life-threatening injuries. The town of Sturgis now has enough money to build a new water treatment plant. Officials say they have raised more than $16 million in grant money. The $12 million project includes installing two new wells, raw intake and finished lines, and new reed meters. Thanks to the grants, the city will only be responsible for $23,000. The new plant will drastically reduce the cost of water for residents. They are currently paying more for their water because it's being piped in from out of town. 13 people were arrested on charges connected to what is believed to be the largest meth seizure in Kentucky history. Operation Cold Route involved more than 300 pounds of meth brought into Louisville. Five people are facing drug charges, while eight others are charged with money laundering. The 13 people were indicted in a case spanning Kentucky, California, and Arkansas, and are believed to be part of a Mexican drug trafficking organization. They allegedly used the Postal Service and tractor trailers to move large quantities of drugs across the United States and into Louisville. From the WABX Newsroom, I'm Amy Adams.

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2: Fast food freak out.
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4: The job here is simple. You're trying to figure out which restaurant these freakouts happened in. And Mike is joining us today for a round of fast food freakouts. Good news for you, Mike. Mahoney and Audrey are the world's leading fast food forensic experts. So all you have to do, perhaps, is follow their lead, and you could win today. For reference, before we get going, what is your favorite fast food restaurant?
5: I'd probably have to say McDonald's.
4: McDonald's, okay. Solid choice.
2: You know, I'm right there with you, man. Been to, 112,000, the continental U.S. McDonald's.
4: There's not nearly that many. There's like 13,000. But okay, here we go. So the first one is a lady, not a lot to go on here. This lady is handed her drink in the drive-thru window and asks where the rest of it is.
6: Crazy, but where the f*** is the rest of the high C? Can you fill this up to five?
4: That's all you get.
7: Ooh. I mean, so where was it? Where was the rest of her high C?
2: Rewind it a little bit. I want to hear some of that bag foliage.
7: Well, I'm going to tell you right now, it's the orange high C and it's McDonald's.
2: Well, I mean, McDonald's is definitely carries the orange high C. It but does. I'm trying to hear that bag.
6: Okay, but where the f*** is the rest of the high C? Can you fill this up to five?
7: It's crunchy.
4: The options are Wendy's, McDonald's, or Jack in the Box.
7: It's McDonald's. It's an orange high C from McDonald's.
2: See, but...
5: Exactly.
2: Jack in the Box also has the fruit punch high C.
7: No, but you're saying fruit punch.
2: If we're going to play the odds, McDonald's, this feels like McDonald's behavior.
7: Yes, guy. Come on.
4: All right. Mike, final decision is yours. What do you say?
5: I'm going to go with McDonald's.
4: Yeah, Audrey is correct. Of course.
7: It's orange high C. They just brought it back. Yeah. I mean, every woman everywhere, whenever they brought back the Crunchwrap Supreme, the chicken tender and the Crunchwrap and the orange high C, that's the perfect girl lunch, we know.
2: But that's Taco Bell you're talking about.
7: No. Well, not the Crunchwrap. What is it called? The little snack wrap. Sorry, excuse snack me. Wrap. I'm getting confused.
4: Yeah. All right, Mike, here we go on to number two. You can actually win it right here if you get a point on this one. The staff didn't make this man's order right, and things started escalating very quickly. Have a listen.
8: And she told me I'm waiting on the ass pound. She didn't have the done.
9: Please leave.
8: The guy, I'm going to sue her.
9: You. Are you really going to talk about
8: it? You too.
9: Don't play with me like that.
7: Huh, the hash browns weren't
2: feels
7: done.
2: Like this feels like a Carl's Jr.
4: So here are your options. We got a Denny's, we got a Carl's Jr., or we have a Waffle House.
2: Not nearly busy enough for a Denny's.
7: But I do like the Waffle House odds.
2: You've been to a Waffle House way more often than I
7: just celebrated my birthday there.
4: Weren't you gifted some things that were branded Waffle House for your birthday?
7: No.
4: Okay.
7: well, a shirt that said Waffle House Princess on it. Oh, yes. I thought you meant like if I had like memorabilia.
4: That is memorabilia.
7: I got a booth.
2: So can we hear that one more time?
4: Yeah, here you go.
8: And she told me I'm waiting on...
2: I will say this. Okay.
8: There was a key word here.
2: Mm-hmm. They said, get out of my store. They would have said restaurant or at Denny's or a Waffle House. Oh. I think this, and they said, get out from behind there, which could be a Waffle House. I feel like the store and get out from behind there leads it to be a Carl's Jr.
4: Okay, so Mahoney's going Carl's Jr. Audrey's sticking with Waffle House. Mike, it's up to you. What do you say?
5: Audrey gave me the first one. I think Mahoney's going to give me the second one. I'm going to go with what Mahoney said.
4: No. It was a Waffle House.
7: I know my Waffle House.
4: You stopped the replay just a touch too early. Listen to the very end of this.
8: What you going to do? Come out here.
7: See,
4: there's a fight. Like the employee is like, I will fight you.
2: The employee was staying behind the counter. They weren't fighting them.
4: Okay, here we go. Last one. After screwing up her sandwich, this lady just wants a tuna sub.
10: Oh, I'm not just your sandwich. Okay.
11: Can you put the tuna?
10: Are you begging hard to
11: get? Can you put my tuna on my sandwich so I can go?
10: How's it that boy not talking to me?
11: Are you serious? I've been in here down. Can you? I've been here for like 30 minutes trying to get a tuna sub. Can you put my stuff on here and make my sandwich so I can go? I deal with all that tomorrow. Tuna. I asked for tuna. Tuna. Can you put my tuna on it? Sir, I asked for a tuna, sir. Put my tuna on it the same way you did it when you messed it up the first time.
7: I'm firing on all cylinders. I called it from the paint. That's a Subway. Because Bossy Rossi knows this. Subway never misses on a tuna sub.
4: So your options are Subway, Potbelly, Jersey Mike's.
2: It's definitely not a Potbelly. I feel like this kind of behavior, I'm hearing a little bit of an echo. It's not the full-blown Subway echo mm-hmm. that we normally get with the, this could be a wintertime video. We're not sure when this video was produced. So I'm going to go with Audrey. I do believe this is also a Subway.
4: All right, Mike, for the win or the loss, what do you say, good sir?
5: I'm going to ride with Subway.
4: Audrey, 3 for 3. Oh, excellent performance today, young lady.
7: I know where to make sandwiches.
4: Mahoney, terrible.
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13: Here's your 14 First Alert forecast. Highs in the mid-80s today, mostly cloudy. A 60% chance of showers and thunderstorms. Best setup for a few severe thunderstorms north of Interstate 64. We'll have the dense fog advisory early. Breezy, scattered showers and storms tonight, lows down to 55. Friday, cloudy, cold front works on through, scattered rain early, clearing during the afternoon, highs on Friday only at 59. Mostly cloudy Friday night, down to 42. Saturday, mostly sunny, highs right around 60. I'm meteorologist Byron Douglas on 107.5 WABX.
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14: 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The total has moved to 52.5. Saturday, Ohio State, 3.5-point favorites, down from 4 against Indiana. The total has moved from 50.5 to 51.5. Bowling Green laying 7 at home against Ball State. 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
1: How do you guys feel about buying and selling stuff on Facebook Marketplace?
2: I love perusing Facebook Marketplace. I don't really buy from there, but I like looking. I like looking at what's available.
3: It feels like the Wild Wild West. Mm-hmm. It feels like Craigslist, but somehow scummier.
1: Yeah, I get the same vibe. My wife is a huge fan because she's always looking for a deal. You know, that's just her whole thing.
2: Some people put a lot of really great things on there.
1: That's what I'm trying to wait for
2: is my moment.
1: Yeah, you're just waiting to swoop in.
2: I'm not joking. I look at Facebook Marketplace every single day. I have not bought one thing.
1: But see, my wife does this thing where, you know, she'll have something that she doesn't have any use for anymore. And she's like, hey, just so you know, there's going to be some guy stopping by today to pick up this. I'm like, what are you doing? Like, what do you mean there's just going to be some rando stopping by the house at some point to pick up a thing that you're selling for $8? Like, why? Why? What are we doing?
2: It's not for $8.
1: I mean, there's been some where it's like 20. I'm like, what are we doing, man?
2: Okay, yeah.
1: I
2: mean,
1: don't get me wrong. I want $20, but, you know, the risk versus reward here of some random person showing up to our house where our young kids are.
2: Yeah, well, you could be like me, though, and I just started giving everything to Goodwill.
1: Yeah.
2: And my husband yesterday and I got in a spat over it because I secretly was going to Goodwill and I was trying to get rid of a ton of linens, things that we just don't like use anymore,
1: sure.
2: Right?
1: Yeah.
2: Tons of linens and also an air mattress.
1: Mm.
2: And he goes, why are you getting rid of the air mattress?
1: That's a good point
3: that
1: by
3: is
1: your
3: a
1: husband.
3: Question.
1: Yeah, why would you get rid of the air mattress? You always have a use for an air mattress.
3: You can deflate it and just it's small. Shove it in a closet.
1: Yeah, I mean, it's relatively small as far as the space it takes.
3: As somebody who's gotten rid of an air mattress, I've rebought an air mattress.
1: And you regret it every second.
3: And I regretted it.
1: Every second. Of course you did.
3: I did.
1: Because why on earth would you ever get rid of an air mattress?
2: Because I have no home for it. It's just in the garage all willy-nilly.
1: It can be there. That's where it can live.
2: We'll buy one when we need one.
1: Oh.
2: We'll buy one when we need one.
1: I'm on your husband's team. So two men in Florida were arrested after allegedly kidnapping and robbing a man during a Facebook Marketplace transaction.
2: See?
1: This is from October the 9th. The victim, I guess, had previously purchased an iPhone from one of the suspects and then decided to go back and buy additional phones. Trusting the seller from the earlier transaction, he agreed to meet him outside of the apartment complex and brought $4,000 in cash. So all of this seems pretty shady to begin with.
3: Yeah.
1: Like, why does the seller have $4,000 worth of iPhones that they're going to sell me?
3: Yeah,
1: like, how did you legitimately get these? But sure enough, when the victim showed up, he approached this white BMW. There was another guy hiding in the back seat that had a gun.
2: Ah.
1: Police say the armed suspect pointed the gun at the victim and then grabbed him by his satchel. So I don't know if it was like one of those like over the shoulder like man purse things, but like grabbed him by
3: that. That's why you don't wear your man purse.
1: Don't wear your man purse.
3: For a Facebook Marketplace deal.
1: So in an effort to get away, the victim threw his bag containing the $4,000 out of the moving vehicle because they had taken off at this point to distract the suspects. And then he managed to escape by barrel rolling out of the car.
2: Oh, my God. Well, good for him for getting out.
1: Wouldn't
2: happen if you just gone a good one.
3: This just feels like a long, elaborate story of blowing $4,000 at the casino and not wanting to tell your significant other.
1: No, baby, I swear. Somebody grabbed me by my man purse.
3: Uh-huh.
2: My purse.
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2: Bob is joining us and has a take on Facebook Marketplace. What's going on, Bob?
3: Pennsylvania room. A lady I know. She was a registered nurse. She went to this kid's house to buy a small fridge for her boyfriend's apartment and ended up getting murdered.
2: Getting murdered?
4: Man.
3: Yes. Over like $10.
2: Oh my God. That's what makes all of this even more upsetting is, like, when you're talking about Facebook Marketplace transactions, many of them are relatively small. Like, I don't want to get killed over $10.
5: Right.
2: You know?
5: So I'm going to get murdered, when I sold my house and I had to go deposit the check.
2: Yeah, like somebody offs you for, like, $600,000 in cash. Okay.
5: Sure.
2: But, like, a $10 refrigerator?
5: My 12-leg parlay hits. Murder me over that.
6: Yeah. I was trying to understand the storyline there. So what ended up happening is somebody went to go pick up a fridge for $10 and then ended up getting murdered for the $10. Yeah. Is that correct?
3: Yes. And the sad part about it is, 4 years before that, her brother was murdered.
2: Was it also over a refrigerator?
3: No, it was over drugs.
2: Oh, okay. That makes sense.
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1: Hey there, Donald.
2: Hey.
1: You are our Colts winner, man. We got two tickets for you to go see the Colts take on Houston at Lucas Oil Stadium on the 27th. Congratulations, Donald.
2: Awesome. I've been waiting on this call.
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3: Here's your 14 First Alert forecast. Highs in the mid-80s today, mostly cloudy. A 60% chance of showers and thunderstorms. The best setup for a few severe thunderstorms north of Interstate 64. We'll have the dense fog advisory early. Breezy, scattered showers and storms tonight. Lows down to 55. Friday, cloudy. Cold front works on through. Scattered rain early. Clearing during the afternoon. Highs on Friday only at 59. Mostly cloudy Friday night, down to 42. Saturday, mostly sunny. Highs right around 60. I'm meteorologist Byron Douglas on 107.5 WABX.
4: The other driver failed to yield at the flashing yellow light and pulled out in front of me, and there was a T-bone collision. I called Hensley, and they were fantastic. They handled everything, and I was able to focus on my healing. It happens. Hire Hensley.
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1: Robert is joining us today with a family secret. What's going on, Robert?
6: Years ago, my grandfather owned a restaurant in New York. This was back in the 70s, and he was a bookie for the town, too.
1: Mm-hmm.
6: Did the numbers, always had a lot of cash and everything like that.
1: Sure.
6: Well, they used to play a lot of poker upstairs in his apartment that was up above the restaurant.
1: What kind of restaurant was it? Was it an Italian restaurant? Sorry to stereotype.
6: It's just like a little diner-type restaurant, you know?
1: Okay.
6: And they used to make pizza, the best pizza in the world. Oh, my God. But anyway.

0: by the time.
1: An Italian but, diner, if you will. That makes sense.
2: Exactly. Okay. Exactly. Yeah. But no, he used to have poker games up in his apartment up above the restaurant. And we used to go visit him. My father's in the Navy in Virginia. We'd go visit him. We'd stay over in the apartment. And I remember one night I woke up and they were playing poker. There's hundreds, a lot of money on the table and everything like that.
3: So, I was going to ask, like, pretty high-stakes poker is what it sounds like?
2: Pretty high-stakes poker, yeah. And so, my grandfather's like, hey, Robbie, he's calling me Robbie. He goes, go ahead and I want you to meet somebody and meet Anthony Provenzano. And I was like, okay, you know, I met him. He goes, hey, I squeezed my cheeks. Hey, how you doing, little Robbie and whatnot? Well, that was Tony Pro, the guy that was responsible for the death of Jimmy Hoffa, believe it or not. He used to go up to Ulster County a lot, and that's where he got pinched for a murder up there. That's how he ended up in prison. And nicest guy in the world. I mean, all these guys were these mob guys up there, they were the nicest guys in the world.
3: Well, that's the thing that a lot of people don't realize, because, like, you hear the lore of all these mobsters, and you just think that they're, like, really bad dudes. But, I mean, almost every single successful criminal is pretty charismatic.
4: Well, and,
3: like,
4: they have, you know, they do good things for the community as well. I mean, outside of the, you know, the other
3: criminal
4: stuff.
3: Activity.
4: But, you know, you give back to the community. That's a key point.
0: Well, not to be this person, but, I mean, like, in order to get into any position of power, you have to be somewhat likable to a certain degree.
3: Right.
0: You know? Yeah. I mean, and I do think that goes for the mob and mafia as well.
3: Yeah, so I'm sitting here looking up Tony Pro right now, and you're right. Like, he was definitely connected to the Teamsters and had all sorts of...
4: 20 years for racketeering?
3: Oof. Yeah, yeah. That's pretty serious stuff, man.
2: He got pinched for that murder in Ulster County, too. You can probably look that up also and everything. That's how I guess that's how he ended up in prison. But, yeah, nicest guys in the world. Just wanted to say that. I mean...
3: So I'm curious, though, like, when you're talking about, like, a heavyweight mobster like that that's involved in a poker game, do you kind of have to let that guy win? Because I feel like...
2: I would imagine so, yeah.
0: That sucks.
3: But, yeah, it does suck.
0: You know, that does suck. Like, I would just not play poker there anymore.
3: I mean, but...
0: If I have to always play against the guy that I gotta lose to?
3: Yeah, I mean, it's Tony Pro. Don't be taking Tony Pro's money.
2: That's right.
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1: From the WABX newsroom, I'm Amy Adams. The coroner's office has released the name of the man killed by police. He is 46-year-old Ryan Morrow. On Tuesday afternoon, a child called 911 to report that Morrow had come to the home and dragged a woman inside. A protective order had been in place. APD says Morrow, armed with a gun, opened the front door when they arrived and pointed it at them. Officers fired more than 20 shots at Morrow and killed him. Police say the suspect's gun jammed during the shooting. The woman is in the hospital with non-life-threatening injuries. The town of Sturgis now has enough money to build a new water treatment plant. Officials say they have raised more than $16 million in grant money. The $12 million project includes installing two new wells, raw intake and finished lines, and new reed meters. Thanks to the grants, the city will only be responsible for $23,000. The new plant will drastically reduce the cost of water for residents. They are currently paying more for their water because it's being piped in from out of town. 13 people were arrested on charges connected to what is believed to be the largest meth seizure in Kentucky history. Operation Cold Route involved more than 300 pounds of meth brought into Louisville. Five people are facing drug charges, while eight others are charged with money laundering. The 13 people were indicted in a case spanning Kentucky, California, and Arkansas and are believed to be part of a Mexican drug trafficking organization. They allegedly used the Postal Service and tractor trailers to move large quantities of drugs across the United States and into Louisville. From the WABX Newsroom, I'm Amy Adams.

0: They may not have all of their teeth, but they almost have 10 fingers.
1: We gotta get that done.
0: It's the Redneck Report. David Mahoney.
2: God forbid that guys have hobbies. Listen to this. The cops in Charlotte, North Carolina stopped two men who were traveling down Tyson Street with a couch mounted on top of two electrical scooters.
3: Hell yeah.
2: Driving the hell out of that
3: hell
2: thing.
3: Hell yeah. I love a motorized couch. Did it just not have the proper registration? Is that what the problem was?
2: Yeah, tags were expired.
4: I mean, that's just some good old-fashioned American redneck ingenuity.
2: Sure is.
3: Like, if you can't motorize some living room furniture, like, this ain't the America I grew up in. What have they taken from us?
4: Everything.
3: What have we given up?
2: The American dream is dead.
4: It is. It's expensive. That's why we're driving couches.
3: I can't afford diesel.
4: It's expensive out here. We got to drive couches.
2: Pinch your pennies, brother.
3: Did they repo that couch?
2: Yeah, they did. They took the whole damn thing.
4: Oh,
2: the whole contraption. So you lost two scooters and a couch in one fell swoop. Imagine trying to explain that to your parents.
4: You can take our couches, but you can't take our freedom. This is going to be the next movie. Man, well, did they go to prison, jail? Did they get arrested themselves or just the couch repoed?
2: I didn't say that they actually arrested him. I think the Charlotte Police Department was actually fairly amused as well, because they posted on social media. Like,
4: oh, God, they were able to get their likes.
2: Yeah.
4: Great.
2: Get their interaction.
3: Yeah, you steal hard-working Americans' property, and then you post it on Facebook for likes?
4: Man,
3: shame on you.
4: Shame.
2: Shame on this guy for real. There's a 70-year-old man that thankfully is recovering because he was reportedly stabbed at a Publix in Florida.
3: Oof.
2: Going in there to get a pub sub.
3: Trying to get a sub?
2: Yeah, man.
4: Sounds so good.
2: Some 47-year-old dude by the name of Ramsey Lyons, out of nowhere, stabbed this guy, and then when he was being asked why, he said he looked like he was from the 60s.
4: Okay,
3: well, he's a time traveler. Is he a time traveler?
4: The greasers are.
2: Again, man, like,
4: also, he's just a time traveler. That's where you're. Wait, hold on. Sorry, Mahoney. I was hooked on my own greaser comment. You just immediately thought that this guy was a time traveler.
3: Maybe. You know, I mean, we hear a lot of talk about time travel.
2: He's 70, man. Like, he lived in the 60s. He's like actually just came through a portal in Publix.
4: In a soup aisle. That's where I would come.
2: Can you imagine if you did time travel? You're like, I gotta get the pups up. First.
3: I will say though, if you are time traveling, you end up in 2026. You made some mistakes.
4: Yeah, I think I'm going backwards, man, forwards. Yeah.
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7: Here's your 14 first alert forecast. Highs in the mid 80s today, mostly cloudy. A 60% chance of showers and thunderstorms. Best setup for a few severe thunderstorms north of Interstate 64. We'll have the dense fog advisory early. Breezy, scattered showers and storms tonight. Lows down to 55. Friday, cloudy. Cold front works on through. Scattered rain early. Clearing during the afternoon. Highs on Friday only at 59. Mostly cloudy Friday night, down to 42. Saturday, mostly sunny. Highs right around 60. I'm meteorologist Byron Douglas on 107.5 WABX.
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1: One of the craziest stories in all of sports, I'm sure you guys remember from a year ago when Mark Sanchez, the former quarterback that was in the NFL, turned commentator, was outside of the W in Indianapolis and for whatever reason, late at night, was stumbling around the back of the hotel and then got into an altercation kind of unexpectedly and for no real reason with some guy that was just doing his job.
2: So driving a box truck.
1: He was delivering some stuff to the hotel. His truck was parked, and Mark Sanchez, who appeared to be under the influence of something, and we're trying to figure out still what it possibly could have been, because he was in Indianapolis because he was calling a football game the next day.
2: Yeah.
1: And so you wouldn't think that you would get so whacked out of your mind on whatever that you would do what happened next.
3: So they haven't even come out with the drugs that were concocted?
1: So we're going to find out soon, because there is a hearing that's going to take place on November the 9th. But the reason why this story is in the news now is because a settlement, and we don't know how much, unfortunately, because I really would love to know, but a settlement has been reached between the guy that Mark Sanchez attacked and Mark, along with the Fox Corporation, because this guy sued Mark Sanchez and Fox.
2: I mean,
1: Mark,
2: this guy was
1: working for Fox at the time.
3: Well, yeah, but what does that have? It wasn't on the job.
1: Well, kind of. I mean, even though it was he wasn't clearly in the commentator booth at the time. He was there in Indianapolis for that job.
2: Fox just wants to make it go away.
3: I mean, that's impressive that Fox actually bent the knee.
2: We don't know how much.
1: So, if you're Fox, though, I mean, you carry insurance policies for this sort of thing, and I'm sure they're just like Mahoney said, like, hey, settle this as quickly as possible.
2: Yeah, this is not a story that we want floating around.
1: Because when Mark went up to this guy's truck, just, again, out of nowhere, middle of the night, he tries to force himself into this truck, and then the dude, fearing for his life, because he didn't know who Mark Sanchez was, pepper sprayed him.
3: Or if he did, was surprised.
1: Yeah, pepper sprayed him, and then Mark kept attacking him, allegedly, and that's when he got stabbed, Mark did, and then Mark, I guess, grabbed the knife and stabbed the guy back and like almost killed the dude.
2: Yeah, I mean, he was jacked up. So, I mean,
3: trying
2: to figure out what drugs he was on is
3: and whether
2: insane.
3: Or not he's that kind of person outside of usual professionalism.
1: We hadn't really heard about Mark Sanchez being problematic.
3: Didn't his baby mama come out and say something bit yucky about him or something shortly after that?
1: Yeah, yeah.
3: But I mean, I'm not going to sit here and say, you know, that's one way or another.
1: Like if it was Antonio Brown or somebody that's just like Floyd Mayweather, somebody who's like always in the news for doing dumb stuff.
3: Yeah, but I mean, there's a lot of bad people who are seemingly good Wolf and Sheep's clothing types.
1: Yeah.
3: I mean, and I don't think, I mean, yes, probably there was some stuff involved, obviously so. But I mean, I've been pretty drunk and on drugs before, and I'm not stabbing people.
1: Yeah, I'm not attacking some random guy in a box truck.
3: That's just not in my personal nature.
1: In a hotel alleyway.
3: I know, but in y'all personal story, nature, man.
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1: Scott is joining us today, and you actually know Mark Sanchez, is that correct?
2: Real well. I used to coach football at the University of Colorado a long time ago, part of the glory staff with Jim Caldwell, Les Miles, and all of us, and, you know, we're on the same staff with Bill McCartney.
1: Okay, so help us out here, because we've been trying to figure out, you know, obviously we know what happened in this situation with Mark Sanchez, but is that in character for him? Because we hadn't heard about him really having a lot of run-ins with the law previously. Is he the sort of guy that, like, when you saw this story, were you shocked or were you like, nah, I could see it?
2: I was stunned, and I talked to Mark and his dad. I used to give his mom and dad buddy passes when I worked for Delta in L.A. And I used to go to all the USC practices with Pete Carroll and them, and I would be able to talk to all the players because I used to coach Colorado. And Mark and I hit it off pretty good. He had a little incident at USC where some girl on the soccer team accused him of doing some stuff with her when he was drunk.
1: Oh, boy.
2: And so, you know, like any other person in America except for me, because all the kids call me an angel because I don't drink and do drugs, nothing, smoke, nothing goes in that. And, like, but Mark and I hit it off pretty good, and his family and I hit it off really good. And, no, I mean, everybody has issues. And, you know, Americans are just quick to judge anybody who has money and is in the limelight because they want to condemn them, you know?
3: Well, he did stab someone.
1: Yeah, I mean, like, being accused of, like, I don't know, whatever that was with that girl is pretty serious. And then stabbing somebody is also pretty serious. So, I mean, you know.
3: Yeah, I mean, like, I get what you're saying, though. Like, you know him from, like, a family standpoint. Like, you know his family. You know him as a friend. But, I mean, like, with that being said, though, to Dave's earlier question, you know, you have a better insight to, like, who the real Mark is,
2: right,
3: you
2: Mark
3: know?
2: Mark's a great guy. He always gives me a hug when I walk up to practices. Like, a lot of you, like, Matt Castle, Brian Cushing, all the USC celebrities, you know, played. You know, when they were doing autograph sessions, they would actually come up and say, Coach Scott Briscoe, what's up, buddy? You know, so, I mean, the kids appreciated me as being a coach for Colorado winning a national championship. And the problem is, like, I tell you an incident. I go to Fuzzy's to play bingo. I drink my iced tea. And then I did some favors for kids, buying them cars. You know, the families couldn't afford it. And they had a waiter there that stabbed someone to death in broad daylight. And then they asked me the question, what was my motive for buying the kids the cars? And when Daniel stabbed somebody to death, they said he made a poor decision. So you see where America's regular, everyday people think?
1: Well, yeah. I mean, but, dude, you and your sober ass and your iced tea is around a lot of crazy stuff, man. Like, what are you talking about?
2: Isn't that funny, though? You hear everything. When people say he only stabbed somebody, he made a poor decision, but he stabbed a guy to death.
1: Yeah, no, that's murder. That's about as bad as it gets, huh?
2: Yeah. Coach Scotty B, that Mark Sanchez is a great guy no matter what. So there you go.
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2: Here's your 14 First Alert forecast. Highs in the mid-80s today, mostly cloudy. A 60% chance of showers and thunderstorms. The best setup for a few severe thunderstorms north of Interstate 64. We'll have the dense fog advisory early. Breezy, scattered showers and storms tonight. Lows down to 55. Friday, cloudy. Cold front works on through. Scattered rain early. Clearing during the afternoon. Highs on Friday only at 59. Mostly cloudy Friday night, down to 42. Saturday, mostly sunny. Highs right around 60. I'm meteorologist Byron Douglas on 107.5 WABX.
3: Times are tough. Hoosiers are struggling. Nobody knows that more than Congressman Mark Messmer. Messmer is putting Southern Indiana first. That's why Messmer voted for the 21st Century Road to Housing Act. Messmer is fighting to lower housing costs for Hoosier families by creating more homes, boosting housing supply, cutting construction costs, and cracking down on Wall Street investors buying up single-family homes. Messmer is working to end waste, fraud, and abuse in Medicaid and other government programs, so your tax dollars are well spent. Messmer took on the Washington establishment, voting to hold Congress accountable by stopping Congress from insider trading. With these uncertain times, we need leaders who will put Hoosiers first. Re-elect Congressman Mark Messmer.
4: I'm Mark Messmer, candidate for Congress, and I approve this message.
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14: Audrey, why do you hate men so much?
15: I wish, actually, I hated men more. I would have, if I hated men, I wouldn't have, like, you know, I wouldn't be a heterosexual woman.
14: Yeah.
15: I deal with quite a lot.
14: You want to save yourself a lot of heartbreak?

0: money in the process.
1: Yeah.
0: Have a listen.
1: I'm definitely not a woman. Or a man.
2: Audrey, what is going on? I used to really like you. It just seems like lately you're like a closet man hater, denying this dude credibility with the tall buildings, picking up girls, telling the guy that caught snakes that he's not catching the snakes. Like, what is your problem? Why do you hate men so much? God, I hope you can change that. Well, guys, have a great day. Love the show.
3: Message deleted.
1: First of all, hang on. Let me calm down. I'm about to start my period.
0: Take a breath.
1: Because I really almost did just cuss. First of all, you're like the type of guy who every woman so loves to be around. I bet you are constantly telling women, why don't you just smile more? I used to really like you before is the most backhanded thing you possibly could to say to a person.
0: It's so interesting that became such a firebrand issue for us with the guy that was claiming that he was catching rattlesnakes and then you saying that you didn't believe him. Like, there's been multiple people that have called and were shocked that you didn't believe that guy.
4: Hey, so I was hearing about the rattlesnake. I don't see why you can't believe him, Audrey. When back in my day, my brother used to do the same thing. They used to literally go grab them and try to cut off their tail and keep the rattle. My brother actually still has a rattle from a rattlesnake that he used to go play with. Back in the day, that was the fun thing and I guess adrenaline rush thing to do. But yeah, I mean, that shit used to happen.
3: Message deleted.
0: I am actually kind of surprised. I did not know. I've seen like rattles from rattlesnakes before at like flea markets and whatnot. I didn't know that the whole thing was that you would go catch the actual rattlesnake and just try to cut it
1: off.
0: Guess
1: what else? I also don't believe we went to the moon.
5: Audrey, not only did that guy catch rattlesnakes, but he also spent $75 to go into a cat enclosure.
6: Audrey, that man caught rattlesnakes on the moon.
1: On the moon.
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1: From the WABX newsroom, I'm Amy Adams. The coroner's office has released the name of the man killed by police. He is 46-year-old Ryan Morrow. On Tuesday afternoon, a child called 911 to report that Morrow had come to the home and dragged a woman inside. A protective order had been in place. APD says Morrow, armed with a gun, opened the front door when they arrived and pointed it at them. Officers fired more than 20 shots at Morrow and killed him. Police say the suspect's gun jammed during the shooting. The woman is in the hospital with non-life-threatening injuries. The town of Sturgis now has enough money to build a new water treatment plant. Officials say they have raised more than $16 million in grant money. The $12 million project includes installing two new wells, raw intake and finished lines, and new reed meters. Thanks to the grants, the city will only be responsible for $23,000. The new plant will drastically reduce the cost of water for residents. They are currently paying more for their water because it's being piped in from out of town. 13 people were arrested on charges connected to what is believed to be the largest meth seizure in Kentucky history. Operation Cold Route involved more than 300 pounds of meth brought into Louisville. Five people are facing drug charges, while eight others are charged with money laundering. The 13 people were indicted in a case spanning Kentucky, California, and Arkansas, and are believed to be part of a Mexican drug trafficking organization. They allegedly used the Postal Service and tractor trailers to move large quantities of drugs across the United States and into Louisville. From the WABX Newsroom, I'm Amy Adams.

0: This is Dave and Mahoney.
1: Just in time for the holidays, you guys, Apple is rolling out their new HomePod, and this is to compete directly with like the Amazon ones that are, you know, have the screens on them. This is much more involved. It does come with what I think could be a problematic feature, though. I'll tell you about that in 1 second. Are you guys interested in anything else for the home right now, or are you guys all set?
2: The home automation stuff. I've been big into that for the last couple of years working on my house.
1: So like the Google Nest has been pretty popular along with the Amazon Alexas and the Echo Shows.
2: Sure, and I'm pretty heavily invested in almost all the Apple ecosystem, and I will tell you this. This is one of the only products that I have zero interest in.
1: Really?
3: Really?
2: It just feels like a giant Apple Watch.
1: So that's kind of what it looks like. So if you're envisioning it, it's somewhere between like an Apple Watch and like an iPad.
2: Yeah.
1: But it is Apple, and I'm kind of surprised because you've been so invested in
2: the
1: Apple
2: ecosystem.
1: I just haven't been really that impressed with like the Apple AirPod or the Apple, whatever they call it. The speakers that they
2: HomePod,
1: have.
2: See, I have 8 HomePods because I was an early adopter on those. I had the original ones. I spent an exorbitant amount of money on those, and they sound amazing. They're just not, the Alexa ecosystem works much better, and Apple's trying to catch up.
1: Yeah, so they're actually putting out a new HomePod as well that has a faster chip in it.
2: Yeah, it has AI capabilities and
1: because
2: things
1: you're
2: nature.
1: Right, like the HomePods, at least the ones that I have, I bought relatively early, too. And they're just not as responsive
2: sonically,
1: as the
2: sonically, they are much better than the Alexas, but the actual, usability is much lower.
1: So they're saying that they've solved a whole bunch of this stuff, and it comes with a 7-inch screen on the home view. $299.
2: I don't like it. I'm going to wait for this to go through a couple renditions, and before Apple starts to really get into the home ecosystem. But again, like I've got an iPad, I've got an iWatch, I've got the phones, the HomePods. I've got everything from Apple. This one just feels like a huge miss to me.
3: You know what's so funny about like talking about the ecosystem and just being so bought in that you can't fathom kind of doing anything else, right?
2: Right.
3: I was about to jump ship on the iPhone.
1: Oh, really?
3: Remember? I've been talking about wanting to jump ship on the iPhone and going to a different brand, a different carrier, because, Samsung people forever have been talking about how good Samsung phones are. Google people have been talking about how great they are. We're just all brainwashed because we are from the amazing marketing that Apple has until that little duo came out with Apple.
2: That thing comes out. I think you can pre-order it tomorrow.
3: Tomorrow.
2: Yeah.
3: Oh, brother, I know. And
2: it's like, that thing's like $2,000. You're going to take out a loan?
1: Afterpay, baby.
3: I'm putting that on financing. Times are hard, but I need a new phone. No, but for real, though, I think that Apple, to Mahoney's point, they're kind of starting to realize, like, dang, we need to start adopting some of these other practices because people are getting bored.
1: Yeah,
2: they haven't put out a groundbreaking
3: since the iPhone 1.
2: I mean,
3: really?
2: I like the Apple Watch. It's not like something I rant and rave about, but I enjoy it. I use it, but I will say this. You are exactly right, Audrey. If I wasn't at the point in my life where I am not ready to switch to a different ecosystem,
1: you're too old.
2: I'm too old.
1: Yeah.
2: So like, I know Apple's not the superior product right now, but I'm invested in that ecosystem.
1: So here's one thing that I could see being problematic. Is that this new HomeView has it where you have access to things like your call logs and your messages and all of that for every member of the family. Mm. And I can see some divorces happening because of this thing.
3: But certainly. And guess what?
1: They're saying that it doesn't.
3: Good riddance if you're out here getting cheated on and caught because of an Apple Home. Bye.
2: That's on you, dummy.
1: But supposedly it doesn't actually do that where you can go access somebody else's messages and calls unless that person is next to it. So like you can access your messages if you're standing next to it with your iWatch on.
3: Oh, so it almost like airdrops the info.
1: Kind of, yeah. Okay. But again, at least a dozen relationships are over because of this
2: thing. It doesn't solve any problems. That's what I'm saying. Like the new thing, you can put it on your kitchen counter and read recipes. I could do that with my phone or my iPad already, too.
1: We don't need more convenience at this point.
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1: Here's your 14 First Alert forecast. Highs in the mid-80s today, mostly cloudy. A 60% chance of showers and thunderstorms. The best setup for a few severe thunderstorms north of Interstate 64. We'll have the dense fog advisory early. Breezy, scattered showers and storms tonight. Lows down to 55. Friday, cloudy. Cold front works on through. Scattered rain early. Clearing during the afternoon. Highs on Friday only at 59. Mostly cloudy Friday night, down to 42. Saturday, mostly sunny. Highs right around 60. I'm meteorologist Byron Douglas on 107.5 WABX.
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0: This is Dave and Mahoney.
1: Let me tell you about a real life hero. This man, 55 years old, so not a kid, but he decided that he was going to take advantage of remote work. So this actually started back in 2020, so right around COVID time.
2: Right, well, started COVID.
1: And then he did it all the way until September of 2023. And he decided that he was going to really exploit this as much as possible. And he pulled in about $500,000
2: doing this. 3 years, pretty good chunk of change.
1: Good chunk of change. What he did is that he secured 5 different government jobs and then was constantly just calling in sick to all of them. And got about $500,000.
2: 3 years calling in sick?
1: So it was 5 different full-time jobs simultaneously, and he had overlapping roles at different positions with these different agencies. And because it was a government job, it was during COVID times, all of that, I guess maybe there wasn't enough oversight or people were just trying to figure it out. I mean, he would do some work, but he had a strategy where it was this giant balance of doing just enough work to stay employed, but then manipulating it by using personal leave and sick time and calling out.
2: How is this a scam? He's working.
3: If he was getting his work done.
2: And he using sick days.
3: Yeah, this just sounds like he figured out how to work hard. I thought, you know, the people complain about young folks not wanting to work hard.
2: He has
3: a man. Jobs.
2: Yeah, wait, I don't get the scam. Well, I genuinely don't get the scam.
1: Prosecutors allege that he concealed his other jobs while applying for these positions.
3: Why do I have to tell you if I've got another job? That's not your business. That's my business.
1: He also claimed that he needed to work from home to care for his unwell mother. So,
2: Well, but also, if you're working from... If you agreed
3: that's
2: to
3: on
2: let
3: you
2: work from home during COVID.
3: Yep.
1: So, okay, but hang on. There's more, you guys. So, in one incident, a manager reportedly noticed that he was wearing makeup to make his face look ill during a video meeting about one of his absences. So he knew that he was like getting in trouble and this was starting to unravel and they were questioning whether or not he was actually sick. And so he started putting on makeup to make himself
3: sounds like he's a go-getter. So, at least he's trying to, explain his absence.
2: I hear you and I get why this is like an issue, right? But having 5 jobs is not illegal.
1: No, I guess the way that he got busted is that he had a job with something called DEFRA, which is the Department of Food and Rural Affairs.
2: Okay.
1: And he accidentally had that email address logged in when he went into another meeting for a different agency job. And so they're like, wait, do you work for the DEFRA agency? And how on earth do you... And then they started to put it all together. And they're like, oh, you claim that you work for all of these different government agencies.
3: If he was getting his work done, I got no problem with any of this.
2: I mean, unless they have some sort of like non-compete and there are clauses where you're not allowed to work with different agencies and intermingling. I don't understand. I mean, people have multiple jobs all of the time. And if you've got sick leave that's attached to your company contract, then I also don't think that that's any case for him to lose and get in trouble for this.
1: Guys is his representative.
2: Well, I mean,
3: I need to hire him. This is a man who can multitask.
2: Yeah, man. I mean, he gets sick kind of a lot, but I mean, we can work on that.
1: Get you a vitamin B12 shot.
2: Get you some vitamin B and a better health benefit.
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1: Some of the biggest rock songs ever released. You are trying to figure out what they are with 30 seconds on the clock for each one of them. Jason is joining us today. Jason, you got Mahoney and Audrey available as a lifeline should you need them. Are you ready for your first one?
2: Yes, let's do it.
1: All right. It's got a million views on it. It's from Classical Bums Live. Can I say that? I don't know. Here we go. Number one.

0: hobos. Very talented hobos. Nicely done. Jason, D-note.
1: Is that Fleetwood Mac the Change?
0: Sure is. On the board of the full point, lifeline still intact. The next one here, 39,000 views from T-Bone. Hey!

0: Dave, that reminds me of like whenever you have a third grade teacher who's just trying to make the class laugh.
1: What's the name of that group?
2: That's T-Bone Pearson, Mahoney. Okay. T-Bone Pearson. All right.
0: It's a person.
2: Jason, do you know it?
0: Not a group.
3: I know it's Nirvana.
0: Mm-hmm. Pick a song, any song.
2: That's the tricky thing about Nirvana. Many other songs. Yeah. Very hard to identify.
0: Same, but different.
2: Yeah. Any guesses, or you want to take the half point?
0: You can use us for halfie, too.
2: Yeah, you can use a lifeline here.
3: All right, Mahoney, can you help me out?
1: Nah, man, all Nirvana songs sound the same.
2: Come on, Mahoney.
1: Audrey can do it.
2: All right, Audrey, help
0: Lithium.
2: It's lithium, yes.
3: All right, Audrey. All right.
2: You're such
0: Mahoney,
2: a dick.
0: That is valid. Anytime we've ever played this game and Nirvana has been involved in Mahoney, it's just...
2: He never gets it right.
0: No, because
1: any Nirvana and any Linkin Park song, all the same.
0: Bro, listen to women's voices.
1: I
0: just said lithium, and he goes, is it lithium? Come on, bro.
2: All right, Jason.
1: Good job, Jason.
2: You got 2 full points.
1: Didn't even use a lifeline.
0: Oh, my God. You guys are all so annoying. They're all annoying.
1: Still got 2 lifelines available.
0: I will kiss.
2: Bossy Rossi, why is the secretary talking?
0: I will get you canceled. I'll take this straight to HR. You better watch out. I'll find this unfunny real quick.
4: 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It's Classic Albums Live.
1: Oh, my God. It's Classic Albums Live.
2: That's spelled the same.
0: Whoa, another reason to take it HR.
1: Okay. All right. He's got 2 points.
0: He's like those hobos.
2: Those talented hobos, man.
0: Oh, wow. All right.
2: Oh, my God.
0: Let's keep it pushing to number 3, Dave.
2: Okay, this next one, you can win it here if you get a full point on this, but lifelines are gone. You can't win on a lifeline, and all you need is 1 more point. 6.3 million views here. Good luck.

0: Okay, I get it. 6.3 million views is a lot. That was well done. Jason, for the win, what is it?
1: Man, I don't know this one.
0: Oh, and lifelines are gone. Eleanor Rigby by the Beatles.
2: I thought we still had two lifelines left.
0: Okay. You can't win on a lifeline.
2: Okay.
0: You don't know the rules. We literally play this every day.
3: I mean, you change them every day.
0: I do not. They're always the same.
3: Literally.
0: It's always the same.
4: Dave
0: rules.
4: Just doesn't like you, Jason. Yeah, I'm sorry
3: clearly.
4: For that.
3: Dave
4: clearly
3: has that bias. Away to somebody else.
4: I, on the other hand, think the name Jason is a magnificent, powerful, strong, regal name.
3: Okay.
4: And you should win.
0: Because it's your name?
4: Yes.
0: He's still in it, you guys.
4: Okay.
1: Appreciate that, Mom.
0: All right, the last one here, 83 views. Got to get a full point. You're on your own. Good luck.

0: look, it's not good.
1: That was great.
0: It deserves more than 80. It deserves more than 83 views.
1: That wasn't good. That was great.
0: Okay.
1: Who was the artist?
0: Leo Vannucci.
1: Oh, yeah, Leo Vannucci. Keep rocking, brother.
0: All right, Jason, come on. For the win.
2: Is it the best days of my life?
1: No.
0: I mean, that's some of the lyrics. But it happened in a certain season.
1: A year.
2: Summer 69.
1: Nice.
0: Summer 69. Bye.
2: Brian Adams.
0: No! How did he do it?
3: This is Dave and Mahoney.
4: I know you say I shall someday like...
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3: So getting sextorted is a bad thing. If you're not familiar with that term, that's where somebody is basically blackmailing you because they have, let's say it's some pictures or videos of you, and sometimes those are taken consensually and then weaponized. Other times, they're stolen if somebody hacks your phone. Of course, Mahoney, you very well remember the Fappening where all those celebrities got all of their intimate photos.
4: Their iCloud got hacked, yeah. Or, well, actually, I think their accounts got phished.
3: Yeah, so they were able to figure out passwords for a whole bunch of famous people, and then we saw some things that we were never intended to see, but my goodness, I'm glad we did.
5: Oh, yeah. I mean, like, I do really do feel bad for a lot of those people. And now you even have a new form of AI.
4: He got convicted.
5: Yeah, well, good for that. But now you have the whole new weird AI version of porn where they're just taking people's faces and putting it on.
4: I actually asked AI to make some nude photos of me. It would not.
3: Of course you... Get access to AI, and the first thing you want to do
5: make
3: is
5: make me
3: like,
5: naked and chiseled.
3: Make me naked and
4: hotter.
3: I want to
4: see if I should put in the work.
5: Computer, make me super.
4: To see if it's worth a while. Yeah.
3: You want to wank it to yourself.
5: 6'6", 6 inches.
3: So in this
5: six pack.
3: In this case, there's a bunch of guys that had been sextorted, and they were obviously concerned about it, and so they hired this company called Digital Forensic Corporation, which is based out of Ohio. And guess what happened? That company was then scamming them as well.
4: How are they doing that?
3: So according to this, the FTC actually swooped in. The company allegedly collected at least $60 million by promising to identify blackmailers, stop threats, and prevent these intimate images from being shared. And in some cases, you know, you think about, okay, well, the people that are probably most likely to be in this situation, probably younger, you know, maybe in your 20s or 30s, something like that. But you also got to think that there's probably a fair amount of, like, dudes that are, like, businessmen that are being blackmailed that have the resources.
4: Right, to pay for
3: to try to pay down.
4: To get this stuff
3: and
4: taken care of.
3: Victims, you know, were paying anywhere from, like, $1,500 to start all the way up to
4: $20,000. And they were just a scam. They were just, this is the worst kind of, like, criminal. Like, you're scamming people who've already been scammed or blackmailed or extorted.
3: Yeah, so the FTC alleges the company was providing fake investigative reports, fabricating chat transcripts, misleading claims about their work, and the sales representatives allegedly used fear and pressure to convince these victims to pay additional thousands and thousands of dollars. And the actual CEO of this company was named in the complaint as well. They haven't been proven in court yet, but the FTC coming in and, you know, shutting this company down when they brought in $60 million is obviously, it's not for no reason. They have a pretty good inkling that there's something going on here. So the company also accused of refusing refunds, manipulating online reviews to hide negative consumer experiences. And they say that the victims were not paying the blackmailers or doing anything to actually stop them from sharing these images and or stuff that they had on the individuals to begin with. So the poor guys that were getting blackmailed to begin with, getting scammed on this one as well, and it did no good.
4: So just, you know, take one piece. If you take anything from us, one piece of advice. If you are going to send naked photos,
3: make sure they're AI.
5: Just do a drawing. Like, do like kind of like how you do like a dead person drawing.
3: Do it like the turkey when you outline your hand, or do it with your...
5: For sure.
3: This is what you're getting.
5: I think that's what the future holds.
4: That's AI proof.
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1: Times are tough. Hoosiers are struggling. Nobody knows that more than Congressman Mark Messmer. Messmer is putting Southern Indiana first. That's why Messmer voted for the 21st Century Road to Housing Act. Messmer is fighting to lower housing costs for Hoosier families by creating more homes, boosting housing supply, cutting construction costs, and cracking down on Wall Street investors buying up single-family homes. Messmer is working to end waste, fraud, and abuse in Medicaid and other government programs, so your tax dollars are well spent. Messmer took on the Washington establishment, voting to hold Congress accountable by stopping Congress from insider trading. With these uncertain times, we need leaders who will put Hoosiers first. Re-elect Congressman Mark Messmer.
2: I'm Mark Messmer, candidate for Congress, and I approve this message.
3: I'm Matt Cleese, owner of Kipley's. School is back in session, so football season is here, which means it's time for Kipley's to turn up the good times. 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So come on in and have a good time at Kipley's.
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Coming up today, we've got your tickets for the Evansville Thunderbolts home opener this Saturday. Details are on the way. Got Classic Rock on the way from the Allman Brothers Band. The Eagles coming up. Right now, it's Queen.

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0: Classic Rock with the Allman Brothers Band, Midnight Rider on the Rock Workforce, 107.5 WABX. Thanks for taking us along while you work today. Don't forget to play Heard It in a Rock Song later on this afternoon. Just after one, we will give you the lyrics to a classic rock song. When you hear us play that song with those lyrics today, you are going to win tickets to the Evansville Thunderbolts home opener. It is this Saturday, taking on Knoxville at the Ford Center. We've got your tickets all this week. Play Heard It in a Rock Song later on this afternoon to win. Got another long block of rock coming up. BTO, Bullet Bob Seger, and Blue Oyster Cult on the way.
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It's 107.5 WABX. Speaking of that, coming up at noon, we'll do some business. We'll go back to 1982 today on the timeline. We'll dig deep, play some awesome songs from the year 1982. 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

Classic Rock with Van Halen, 107.5 WABX. It is Temple on the Rock Workforce with you, Bruba Q. It is this Saturday. All the details are on the way. Coming up, Classic Rock from The Boss. Got some Guns N' Roses on the way right now. It's Poison.

0: Classic rock from the boss, Bruce Springsteen, reliving all those glory days. It's 107.5 WABX. Temple on the Rock Workforce with you. 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Text that to 82474. It is this Saturday in Owensboro. On the way, got classic rock coming up, another long block of it with R.E.M., Europe on the way, and some Billy Squire.
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Dave and Mahoney in the morning. Evansville's classic rock all day. Cloudy skies, rain in the forecast. High going up to around 88 tonight. Slight chance of thunderstorms, then showers overnight. Temp dropping down to around 55. 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

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On the way, we are going back in time. 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It's on the way at noon. But first, classic rock from Stone Temple Pilots.

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16: And welcome into the Timeline, brought to you by Space Monkey Records. Today we're going back to 1982, a landmark year for heavy metal, particularly the new wave of British heavy metal. Iron Maiden reached UK number one with their seminal album, The Number of the Beast, and Judas Priest released the highly influential Screaming for Vengeance. Meanwhile, German rockers The Scorpions found massive success with Blackout. In 1982, the rock community suffered a devastating loss on March 19, 1982, when guitarist Randy Rhoads was killed in a plane crash while on tour with Ozzy. In other roster shifts from 1982, Ace Frehley parted ways with Kiss, and Metallica relocated to the San Francisco Bay Area, setting the stage for the thrash metal movement. And we're kicking off our timeline today from 1982 with a song that sparked a massive nationwide prank calling craze. Millions of fans dialed the number from various area codes just to ask for Jenny. This caused enormous disruptions for real-life residential, business, and emergency service lines that shared that number, frequently forcing owners to change their listings, put up with relentless ringing, or eventually auction the numbers off for premium prices. Much like Space Monkey Records, which is 812-867-5309, it's Tommy Two Tone from 1982 on the Timeline.

Classic rock from the Red Rockers. Sammy Hagar on the timeline today from 1982 with I'll Fall in Love Again. The song's upbeat tempo contrasts with an initial story of deceit, but it quickly shifts into a powerful anthem about bouncing back and finding new love. The song was the second single from Hagar's critically acclaimed solo album, Standing Hampton. It's 107.5 WABX. It is Temple on the timeline today. Going back to 1982, and this song was originally recorded in 1978 during the Rolling Stones' Some Girls sessions under the working title Lazy Bitch, which was rumored to be a stab at Margaret Thatcher. The song was then left unfinished until the band revived it for the Tattoo You album. The lyrics are addressing England's economic decline and high unemployment rate during the late 1970s. From 1982 on the timeline, it is The Stones with Hang Fire.

0: classic rock from Rush on the timeline today from 1982 with New World Man, released in 1982 on their studio album Signals. That song remains a historic milestone in the band's catalog as their only single to crack the top 40 in the U.S. The song explores the fine line between ethical knowledge and behavior. It features famous dualities highlighting human weakness and potential, such as old enough to know what's right, but young enough not to choose it. That is Rush, wrapping up our timeline today from 1982. The timeline is brought to you by Space Monkey Records. They buy and sell records, and they have the best selection of vinyl in the tri-state. They are your vinyl destination. Check out Space Monkey Records, Highway 41 and Riverside in Evansville. Tomorrow on the timeline, we're going back to 1986. Another long block of rock on the way. Got Nirvana coming up, The Who, and the Steve Miller Band.
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Clouds and rain this afternoon, high around 88. Tonight, clouds and rain continue, low 55. Tomorrow, partly sunny with a slight chance of a shower, high 58. 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

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On the way, we are going to play Heard It in a Rock Song. Got your tickets to see the Evansville Thunderbolts home opener this Saturday, taking on Knoxville at the Ford Center. We're going to play Heard It in a Rock Song. This is where we give you the lyrics to listen for when we play the song with those lyrics. That is your cue to call in and win. Heard It in a Rock Song is on the way. Classic Rock now with Foreigner.

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0: 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It is Temple. Time now to play Heard It in a Rock Song. Got your tickets to this Saturday's home opener with the Evansville Thunderbolts. We're going to give you the lyrics to listen for. When you hear us play the song with these lyrics, that will be your cue to call in. Be the fifth caller today to win. We're listening for the song with this lyric. Me and some guys from school had a band, and we tried real hard. Jimmy quit. Jody got married. Should have known we'd never get far. Easy, right? When you hear us play that song, be the fifth caller at 812-425-ROCK. That's 812-425-7625 to win. Once again, today's Heard It in a Rock Song lyric. Me and some guys from school had a band, and we tried real hard. Jimmy quit. Jody got married. Should have known we'd never get far. When you hear us play that song, be the fifth caller to win. We're playing Heard It in a Rock Song. Classic Rock now with Aerosmith.
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0: 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Playing Heard It in a Rock Song. Today's song, really easy. Of course, it was Summer of 69 from Brian Adams. Wesley James of Evansville knew that. He was caller number 5. Gets those tickets to go to the home opener this Saturday for the Evansville Thunderbolts. We will have one more pair of those tickets to give away tomorrow. Play Heard It in a Rock Song just after 1. On the way, another long block of rock. Got some U2 coming up. Pearl Jam and Bon Jovi on the way.
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13: Times are tough. Hoosiers are struggling. Nobody knows that more than Congressman Mark Messmer. Messmer is putting Southern Indiana first. That's why Messmer voted for the 21st Century Road to Housing Act. Messmer is fighting to lower housing costs for Hoosier families by creating more homes, boosting housing supply, cutting construction costs, and cracking down on Wall Street investors buying up single-family homes. Messmer is working to end waste, fraud, and abuse in Medicaid and other government programs, so your tax dollars are well spent. Messmer took on the Washington establishment, voting to hold Congress accountable by stopping Congress from insider trading. With these uncertain times, we need leaders who will put Hoosiers first. Re-elect Congressman Mark Messmer.
14: I'm Mark Messmer, candidate for Congress, and I approve this message.
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With that bad medicine, 107.5 WABX. Coming up this afternoon, Flim has got your triple play, 3 at 3 today from Tom Petty lined up. 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

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It is the Friday concert cut. 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It's Ozzy.

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classic rock with Pink Floyd and Time. 107.5 WABX. Thomas Stevens of Evansville won a pair of tickets to go see the Colts in action at Lucas Oil Stadium on November the 15th. We've got more home game tickets for you to win. Details are on the way. Got classic rock on the way from Billy Idol. We're going to get the Let Out. Right now, it's Lynyrd Skynyrd, and watch out for that old oak tree.

0: Classic Rock with Billy Idol. Of course, he is a part of the Class of 2026 Rock and Roll Hall of Fame inductees. Him, along with Phil Collins, Iron Maiden, and Oasis, will all be inducted into the Rock and Roll Hall of Fame. That's going to happen November the 14th at the Peacock Theater in L.A. So congratulations to all of those guys. It's 107.5 WABX. We've got a big congratulations going out to Thomas Stevens of Evansville. He won tickets to see the Colts take on the Dolphins on November the 15th at Lucas Oil Stadium. You can win tickets, too. 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We'll send that form right there to your phone. Fill it out. You're in to win, just like Thomas did. On the way, got another long block of rock. The Foo Fighters coming up. Boston and Bush on the way.
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It's 107.5 WABX. On the way, got that triple play three today from Tom Petty. That is on the way. Flim is on his way into the Rock Penthouse right now. 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

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It's Even the Losers Jamming Me and You're So Bad. There was a gal I used to fool around with many, many years ago that used to say the same thing. Yeah. Meanwhile, I was her side guy, so figured that one out. It's Flim. I tell you what, it's almost the weekend, okay? We're going to talk Brewbecue here in a few minutes. Also, we'll talk about how you could possibly score some tickets to the Thunderbolts home opener coming up in just a little bit. And not quite Friday yet, so you got another day to maybe weigh in and suggest a Friday concert cut. We're going to play one. You know, whether or not it's the one you suggest, who knows? We're just going with random ones for the time being. But if you want to make some suggestion, maybe we have it, you know, and we'll get it on eventually. Something like that, right? I think we got some live cuts from Bon Jovi for all the Bon Jovi fans, like the Grifster who listens down in Nashville. Here's Bon Jovi with Runaway WAVX.

0: Dave Mahoney in the morning. Evansville's Classic Rock 107.5 WABX and Scorpions. No one like you. It's Flim. The good old hockey game is about to kick off hockey season here in the Tri-State. Your Evansville Thunderbolts taking on the Knoxville Ice Bears for the home opener this coming Saturday night, okay? And guess who has your tickets to that home opener? That's right, Temple. Just after one, you get to play Heard on a Rock Song. She's going to give you those rock song lyrics. Hear that song play with the lyrics in it. You're the correct caller. You're going to win those tickets to the Evansville Thunderbolts home opener against the Knoxville Ice Bears. From 107.5 WABX, Journey, Chili Peppers, The Clash coming up.
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Should I stay or should I go? 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From Blood, Sugar, Sex, Magic, definitely a band both on mine and my girlfriend's bucket list to go see and play live. 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

Frontier Tour, okay? Jonathan Cain, he's leaving the band after this tour. And who knows what'll happen from there. Maybe the band will retire at that point. Or maybe they'll just replace Jonathan Cain. I don't know. Time will tell. We'll see. Getting the let out for you. They decided not to go forward as a band after they lost John Bonham. Who? Led Zeppelin, that's who. Over the Hills and Far Away, WABX.

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1: Times are tough. Hoosiers are struggling. Nobody knows that more than Congressman Mark Messmer. Messmer is putting Southern Indiana first. That's why Messmer voted for the 21st Century Road to Housing Act. Messmer is fighting to lower housing costs for Hoosier families by creating more homes, boosting housing supply, cutting construction costs, and cracking down on Wall Street investors buying up single-family homes. Messmer is working to end waste, fraud, and abuse in Medicaid and other government programs, so your tax dollars are well spent. Messmer took on the Washington establishment, voting to hold Congress accountable by stopping Congress from insider trading. With these uncertain times, we need leaders who will put Hoosiers first. Re-elect Congressman Mark Messmer.
2: I'm Mark Messmer, candidate for Congress, and I approve this message.
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0: to put on the red light, Roxanne. Just be my plus one at Drubicue. Come with me to River Park Center, Owensboro, Saturday, October 17th. 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See, that there's your in right there. Drubicue, right? It's something to do this Saturday. Yeah. After all, there's high-end craft beers, bourbon, wines, spirits, as well as multiple food trucks, live music, and what would really reel them in? A significant other, somebody you're interested in. Maybe spring for the VIP passes. Pay a little extra and get that extra that you get. You get that either A's of Pizza Locations or through Ticketmaster. Limited amount of those, though, and once they're gone, they're gone. But those VIP passes, that's going to give you early access to the tastings, an event shirt from Lancico Jewelers, an exclusive VIP area with some themed food. Great way to make a first impression, I must say. 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And if she ain't down with the craft brews, bourbons, wines, and spirits, and, you know, just a big old party in Owensboro, do you really want to waste your time with that significant other? Food for thought there. Actually, now I'm hungry for food. Yeah. Fog hat, some Rush, the Cars. We'll get things rolling next.
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3: 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It wasn't until I got to the hospital that I realized that the other driver didn't even have insurance. 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They handled everything. 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

sometimes to break up the monotony of things, the mundane, if you will, you got to shake things up. You got to mix things up, you know? Yeah. That way it's just not same stuff, different day, right? That being said, I'm thinking Rush playing one of these music festivals next year, or maybe a few of them, actually, would definitely be like, okay. It would have people going, right? Especially with that new drummer, Annika Nils, who has it down to a science. All the awesome that Geddy Lee brought to the band with his percussion. She has studied the man and has got a flawless execution on those drums, man. Here's Rush now, Tom Sawyer, WABX.

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1: Times are tough. Hoosiers are struggling. Nobody knows that more than Congressman Mark Messmer. Messmer is putting Southern Indiana first. 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Messmer is fighting to lower housing costs for Hoosier families by creating more homes, boosting housing supply, cutting construction costs, and cracking down on Wall Street investors buying up single-family homes. Messmer is working to end waste, fraud, and abuse in Medicaid and other government programs, so your tax dollars are well spent. Messmer took on the Washington establishment, voting to hold Congress accountable by stopping Congress from insider trading. With these uncertain times, we need leaders who will put Hoosiers first. Re-elect Congressman Mark Messmer.
2: I'm Mark Messmer, candidate for Congress, and I approve this message.
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That song pretty much epitomized in the movie That's My Boy, starring Adam Sandler, Andy Samberg, Susan Sarandon. So many in there, too. There was even cameos from Vanilla Ice and Todd Bridges. Kind of an underrated comedy, really. I dug it anyway. Speaking of Todd Bridges, though, there's a really hilarious story that he talked about on a podcast. I think it was his podcast, actually, where he's recalling the one time that Eddie Murphy decided to send the infamous Rick James to do an intervention on Todd Bridges because he was partying a little too hard, you know, drugs and, all that going on back in the 80s, right? So he sends Rick James over, and Rick James comes out of his vehicle, big old plume of smoke, not cigarette smoke, mind you. So he comes in there and he's like, yeah, you don't need this here and this here and this here. And then, you know, Todd at the time was with a female as well. So not only did Rick James leave with more than half of what he had, he also left with the female that was there. And Todd was like, what kind of intervention was that? Rick James stories. They're right up there with Bill Murray stories, really. Bill Murray, a different kind of bizarre. If you know, you know. 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

0: Seems like the ones that always get fooled over and over again are the ones insisting they won't get fooled again. And they constantly get fooled over and over again. Same story, different day. 107.5 WABX, Evansville's classic rock. Lesson 24, it's going to be another Friday concert cut, okay? You can start your weekend off with a killer, epic live cut from one of your favorite WABX rockers, right? Now, if there's something you eventually want to hear for the Friday concert cut, I guess you can kind of weigh in at 82474. I mean, why not? We'll take it under consideration, you know. It's not necessarily a request thing, but hey, you might pick a good one. We might say, hey, props to this person right here for picking a killer live cut, okay? So lesson 24, I'll have that lined up for you to kick off your weekend. 107.5 WABX from Creedence Clearwater Revival. Tom Petty, who earlier we played on the WABX Triple Play. 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

All those Nam-era jams right there. They say you can hear the helicopter in the background of that song, too. Give Me Shelter, The Stones, 107.5 WABX. It's Blim. I was kind of feeling like this yesterday, A Fool in the Rain, that is. Had to run back and grab my hoodie. Zeppelin, WABX.

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0: Sabbath, Iron Man, Sevensville's Classic Rock, 107.5 WABX. Speaking of Sabbath, Max Sabbath is now on my bucket list to see perform live. I am Frying Pan. Oh, my goodness. I would love to have seen them at Louder Than Life, but it's kind of tough to be able to afford both festivals, for one. And I would have definitely had to have sprung for those tickets because ain't nobody not collecting their winnings for that. That ain't happening. Okay. That is like one of the festivals that people want to go to. And I'm sure next year we'll have chances for you to win passes to both Louder Than Life and Bourbon Beyond. Okay. Now, Temple, she brought you that timeline earlier today around high noon, brought to you by Space Monkey Records, where you can find them at Riverside and 41 in Evansville with all that vinyl. 1982, featured year in the timeline. Four songs from that year. Tommy Two Tone, Space Monkey Records, phone number 867-5309. Ask for Jenny. Sammy Hagar, I'll Fall in Love Again. Rush, New World Man, and Hang Fire from the Stones. Different year, different decade on tomorrow's timeline. Oh, I spoke too soon. Just a different year, same decade, 1986 for your Friday timeline. I got one more block of rock before I hit the road today. That includes some Foreigner, some Rush, some Motley Crue, and we'll kick it off with Van Halen next.
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A song I feel should have been their number one hit song with Sammy at the helm. Why Can't This Be Love? And why, oh, why did it not hit number one? Well, a certain singer named Whitney Houston, for one, and then a certain band called Pet Shop Boys. Did a little digging, and I'm like, yeah, that's what happened. Mm-hmm. I tried to blame it on Madonna, but that happened later, so that didn't really affect the Van Halen song. Man, they should have kept spinning that tune, though. May have made it up there eventually, right? 107.5 WABX and Foreigner.

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Here on for Dave Mahoney in the morning, 107.5 WABX. Like I was saying earlier, it was on some wish lists for them to play some festivals next year. And you know what? Maybe if we manifest it, it might come to fruition. That would be awesome, after all. Rush playing some of these festivals. Yeah. 107.5 WABX. My time is done. Going to hand it over to Scott Steele. He's got your 80s at 8 weekend warm-up edition happening a little bit over an hour from now. Something you want to hear for 80s at 8. As always, you can weigh in. Song title, artist, maybe your name if you want to shout out. Text that in to 82474.

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